0: word, he'd use his word, and all would say, there goes a clever gent.
1: When Dukes and Martha Rogers pass a time of day with me, I say me special word, and then they ask me out to tea.

0: Yes, Jeff St. John with Big Time Operator. Now, let's see here. We have the 70s, folks. It's time for the 70s.
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Japanese say konnichiwa to you. The Yanks invented hi and see you later, while a pommy will shake your hand and say how do you do. Now watch out for a Frenchman or he'll kiss you.

0: job in.
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0: Bringing all the
1: local talent, yes.
0: And he said, thank you for playing No Promises, because he thought they were pretty good.
1: Yeah, I do too.
0: Well, I'm going to play him another track too. Well, I hope he'll be happy, and I hope all the listeners are too. It's No Promises with Hold the Door.
1: Okay.

Well, American Pie. Bye-bye, American Pie. Don McLean. Dion has rung in. Thanks, Dion. Glad you're enjoying the show. And Craig Mason's scratching his head now right away about why am I playing American Pie today? Why am I playing that song with Don McLean? So he's gone away scratching his head, so we'll see what happens there. But I'm not going to reveal it just yet. I'll leave it go for a little while longer. I'll just go into something local now with the Eurogliders, and they've got to tell us that heaven must be there. So let's hear from the Eurogliders.

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1: There's a law that comes with blood.

All right, so yes, Bill's on after the 6 o'clock news, so stay tuned for Bill and his private collection. There's quite a bit of a mixture there in that promo, so good on you, Bill. And I think that we should listen to Joe Cocker and Jennifer Warnes, because they're up where they belong. Take it away, folks.

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If it's real, I keep it alive. The road is long. There are

0: What a great track from Faith Hill, This Kiss, and that was recorded live, as you could hear. Before that was, what was before that? Was John Paul Young, Love Is In The Air, that was before that. What have we got here? We've got a little announcement here. We'll cover this one of our sponsors, so let's see what they've got to say.
1: I always wondered if I was ready to foster a child. Was it the right time? 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
0: We've got an announcement here from libraries, for various libraries around the area. 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Book Week is from Saturday the 22nd of August to Friday the 28th of August. So whereabouts is it? It's at your local library. And the cost is free. Contact details, again, your local library. So there we go. Scavenger hunt. Book week scavenger hunt. Let's see how we go with that. That sounds quite interesting.

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And daily he went round softly speaking his story to all kinds of men from all walks of life. And Vincent sat down with big politicians. This affair, they told him, it's a matter of state. Let us sort it out while your people are hungry. 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

Carol Braithwaite and that big hit from Chicago back in 1976, If You Leave Me Now. Emma Cass Elliott before that, and It's Getting Better, didn't I tell you? 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
1: The language of true salvation is the language of Isaiah 53. When the Jews in a future generation, or when you and I in this generation, look at Jesus Christ, this is how we have to see him. Not as a teacher, not as sort of a benign, willing savior, but we have to see Christ in the language of sacrifice.
2: Welcome to Grace to You with the Bible teaching of John MacArthur. I'm your host, Phil Johnson. Imagine standing before a packed courtroom facing a potential death sentence, and for a crime you didn't commit, no one is there to speak on your behalf, and so to stay silent could well mean forfeiting your life. Of course, you'd be

Well, a beautiful song there. Downhearted by Australian Crawl. And let's go straight into a bit of Choir Boys and Run to Paradise.

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